tung ngashi zi. Atsari gipa sundung nung, Christ somlin achanga, tem sungushi nung. Holy is the Lord, how great is our God, I will rise, das bakan kar atba ngashi zi.

which will be held from 7 a.m. to 3 p.m. on Sunday. In Barron, Deputy Commissioner Hiazu Meru announced that immunization drives and awareness campaigns on polio, measles, rubella, HPV, and diarrhea will commence on the day. Administrative officers, village councils, urban local bodies, ASHA workers, and line departments have been tasked with creating awareness and mobilizing public participation. Meanwhile, the Mon District Task Force reviewed preparations for the polio round 2026. During the meeting at DC Mon, Pakong Pom called for coordinated efforts to achieve the goal of a polio-free district. And the Mokokchun District Bharat Scouts and Guides organized a one-day sports program under the Nasha Mukt Bharat Abhiyan Mojabi Futsal Turf Ground yesterday. It was held on the theme, Quit Drugs, Choose Sports. Students from five schools participated in the event, which featured a futsal competition for scouts and a penalty shootout for guides. Speaking on the occasion, IAS probationer Dr. Madhavi urged students to stay away from drugs and alcohol, saying substance abuse harms health and education. She encouraged them to take a positive pursuit such as sports and music and strive to become successful role models. With that, we come to the end of morning news. Stay tuned as we will be back with the evening English news at 7:20. Have a nice day.

Good morning, listeners. A very warm Friday morning to all our wonderful listeners. Whether you are getting ready for work, driving through the winding road, enjoying a guide, a cup of tea, or simply looking for the perfect soundtrack to begin your day, welcome to Friday Morning Rock Collections on Akashwani. So today, let's travel through some unforgettable rock classics that have stood the test of time. First up, the song is Amazing by Aerosmith, which the song was released in 1993. This power ballad speaks about finding hope after life's darkest moment. Steven Tyler's powerful vocals remind us that no matter how many mistakes we make, there's always another chance to begin again. If you ever pick yourself up after a setback, this song will feel like an old friend. Here is Aerosmith with the song Amazing.

Well, listeners, coming up next is Bed of Roses by Bon Jovi, one of the most loved rock ballads of the 90s. This song tells the story of a man constantly on the road, longing to be with the person he loves. It's emotional, honest, and beautiful rhythm. Even today, it's a favorite at concert around the world because its message never grow old. So, listeners, let's enjoy Bon Jovi with the song Bed of Roses.

Dear listeners, you are now listening to Friday Morning Rock Collections on Akashwani Mukukchung. Some songs don't shout, the assembly whispers straight to the heart. Our next song is Through Her Eyes by Dream Theaters, known for their incredible music. Dream Theaters surprised many listeners with this gentle and emotional palette. The songs remind us that the people we love never truly leave us because they continue to live in our memories and in the lessons they leave behind us. It's touching, thoughtful, and deeply human. So listeners, here's the song Through Her Eyes.

Dear listeners, you are now listening to the song Faithfully by Johnny. As Today Rock Collections comes to an end, remember this, trend may come and go, but great music never asks for permissions to stay. It simply becomes part of our lives. Thank you for spending your Friday morning with us on Akashwani Mukokchung. Wherever the day takes you, you may carry a good tune, a positive heart, and a plenty of reason to smile. Until next time, keep rocking, stay safe, and have a fantastic Friday.

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1: 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Government restores commercial LPG supplies to pre-crisis levels, withdraws sectoral restrictions. FIR lodged against 8 named accused and several unidentified persons in connection with Ayodhya Ram Mandir donation case. IMF says India continues to be major driver of global economic growth despite economic impact of Iran conflict and higher energy prices. In football, Ecuador advanced to FIFA World Cup knockout stage, beating Germany 2-1 in New Jersey. And in cricket, Shefali Verma powers India to 5-wicket win over Bangladesh in Women's T20 World Cup in Manchester. And now the news in detail. Prime Minister Narendra Modi met Queen Maxima of the Netherlands, the UN Secretary General's Special Advocate for Financial Health, in New Delhi yesterday. Mr. Modi stated that during the meeting, they discussed how India's digital public infrastructure-led revolution is making financial services more accessible and affordable, enhancing ease of living and empowering people at scale. The Prime Minister added that India remains committed to sharing its experience with partner countries across the world. Prime Minister Modi will be on a state visit to Seychelles from the 27th to 29th of this month to attend the Golden Jubilee celebrations of the National Day of Seychelles as the guest of honour. Prime Minister last visited Seychelles in 2015. External Affairs Ministry said in a statement that a contingent of the Indian Defence Forces along with 2 Indian Navy ships will participate in the celebrations. During the visit, the Prime Minister will hold talks with President of Seychelles, Dr. Patrick Hermeni, and review the full spectrum of bilateral cooperation and exchange views on regional and international issues of mutual interest. Prime Minister will also address the National Assembly of Seychelles and interact with members of the Indian diaspora. Union Home Minister Amit Shah will chair the 10th apex-level meeting of the Narco Coordination Centre in New Delhi today. The meeting, being organised by the Narcotics Control Bureau, NCB, will bring together representatives of central ministries, state governments and drug law enforcement agencies to review and strengthen efforts to combat drug trafficking and drug abuse across the country. On the occasion, Mr. Shah will release the vision document on Narcotics Control 2026-2029, which has been prepared through extensive consultations with various stakeholders. The Home Minister will also release the NCB Annual Report 2025 and inaugurate newly built NCB zonal offices in Jammu and Guwahati. In a major relief to industrial and commercial LPG consumers, government has removed all sectoral restrictions on the supply of non-domestic packed LPG and restored supplies to the levels prevailing prior to the West Asia crisis. More from our correspondent.
2: The Ministry of Petroleum and Natural Gas said in a statement that the supply of bulk LPG, which had been suspended at the onset of the crisis, has been relaxed by 50% of the pre-crisis consumption levels, providing significant relief to commercial and industrial consumers. The restoration follows the recent improvement in the LPG supply situation. The government has also decided to reduce the diversion of C3-C4 streams to LPG pool. During the West Asia crisis, the government had issued orders under the Essential Commodities Act requiring C3-C4 streams to be utilized exclusively for LPG production, diverting them from petrochemical and other downstream uses to augment domestic LPG production. The enhanced allocation of C3-C4 streams for non-LPG uses will be implemented while ensuring that the domestic LPG availability remains unaffected and aggregate indigenous LPG production is maintained at not less than 40 TMT per day. The government has directed oil marketing companies to continue maintaining comprehensive data on commercial and industrial LPG consumers to facilitate efficient planning and supply management.

0: Management. It has reiterated its commitment to expanding PNG connectivity with Suparna, Nitika Gupta, Akashwani News, Delhi.
1: The government has hiked the fees for application of passports, with a 36-page fresh passport or reissue of passport now costing 2,500 rupees. The Passports Amendment Rules 2026 will come into force with effect from 1st of July. In a notification, the Ministry of External Affairs said that under the new fee structure, a fresh passport or reissue of passport under Tatkal will cost 5,000 rupees. The fee for 60-page ordinary passport or reissue will be 3,500 rupees, and under Tatkal, this will attract 6,000 rupees. In case of an ordinary passport in lieu of lost or damaged passport containing 36 pages, a sum of 5,000 rupees will be charged. For an ordinary passport in lieu of lost or damaged passport containing 60 pages, the cost will be 6,000 rupees. The National Testing Agency, or NTA, has opened a window for candidates to challenge the provisional answer keys for the NEET UG 2026 re-exam, which was held on the 21st of this month. The NTA announced that the answer keys are now available at www.neet.nta.in. Students can challenge questions for a fee of 200 rupees per question until the 28th of this month. This fee is fully refundable if the challenge is accepted. Further, the NTA has opened a portal for candidates who appeared for the re-exam to confirm and update their bank account details for fee refunds. The deadline to update the bank details is the 30th of this month. The Ashura-e-Muharram is being observed with due reverence and solemnity in different parts of the country today. The day marks the martyrdom of Prophet Muhammad's grandson, Hazrat Imam Hussein, and his companions, who laid down their lives for upholding truth, righteousness, and justice in Karbala. Taziyah processions will be taken out on the occasion. The majlis, or religious meetings highlighting the supreme sacrifice of Karbala martyrs, are also being organized. Elaborate security arrangements have been made on the occasion. This is Akashwani giving you the news. For quick news updates round the clock, follow us on our X handle at AIR News Alerts. And for details of these stories and more, log on to our website www.newsonair.gov.in and download the News on AIR app. Uttar Pradesh government has taken strict action in the Sri Ram Janmabhoomi Tirth Kshetra donation case, with the first FIR registered against 8 named accused and other unidentified persons. The FIR was filed following recommendations by the Special Investigation Team, SIT, constituted on the directions of the Chief Minister Yogi Adityanath. The case was registered at the Sri Ram Janmabhoomi Police Station based on the written complaint of trust member Krishna Mohan. The FIR names Avinash Shukla, Anukalp Mishra, Lovekush Mishra, Manish Kumar Yadav, Karunesh Pandey, Ram Shankar Mishra, Subhash Srivastav, and Sri Ram Shankar Yadav alias Tinu, along with other unidentified accused. Union Culture Minister Gajendra Singh Shekhawat participated in New Delhi in the closing ceremony of year-long programs commemorating 50 years of the emergency yesterday. The event marked the culmination of a series of activities organized to remember the period and reaffirm democratic values. On the occasion, the Union Minister visited the Long-Lived Democracy and Digital District Repository exhibitions. Addressing the gathering, Mr. Shekhawat stated that the program was dedicated to honoring the unsung heroes of the freedom struggle, strengthening constitutional democracy, and celebrating India's cultural legacy.
2: 55 years ago, on 25th June 1975, India witnessed one of the darkest nights in the history of its democracy. It was night when an attempt was made to suppress the spirit of the Constitution and undermine its values. The freedom guaranteed by the Constitution, including citizens' liberty, freedom of expression, and fundamental rights, were curtailed under the rule of an overly ambitious government.
1: The International Monetary Fund, IMF, has said that India continues to be a major driver of global economic growth despite the economic impact of the Iran conflict and higher energy prices. Addressing a regular IMF press briefing, Julie Kozak, director of IMF's communications department, said India's economy has remained resilient despite external headwinds supported by robust domestic demand. We have a report.

0: The International Monetary Fund said it continues to project India's economy to grow by 6.5% in fiscal year 2026-27, maintaining the upward revision made in April. Julie Kozak said the forecast reflected strong momentum carried over from last year and the reduction in US tariff rates, which helped cushion the impact of the global energy shock. Ms. Kozak also said India's economy had continued to outperform expectations during the first quarter of the calendar year.
1: India's economy has been growing robustly, and it has been supported particularly by very strong domestic demand within India. We had projected growth at 6.5% in fiscal year 26-27, and that was a slight upgrade. That was in April, and that was a slight upgrade compared to what we had had in January. So 6.5% is still quite strong growth. We see that there's strong momentum that has continued in the first quarter of this calendar year.
0: She further said the IMF viewed the recent ceasefire in the West Asia and progress towards reopening the Strait of Hormuz as positive developments for the global economy. She noted that oil prices have retreated from their peak but remained around 10% above pre-war levels, while some other commodity prices have also begun to ease. The IMF is expected to provide updated global economic projections on 8th of July. Chirag Jha, Akashwani News, Delhi.
2: In Venezuela, death toll after two powerful earthquakes has risen to 235. More than 1,500 people have been injured. Rescuers are searching through rubble in a rush to save lives after earthquakes struck near the capital yesterday. In Caracas and the nearby coastal city of La Guaira, people could be heard calling for help from under the debris of collapsed buildings. The first 7.2 magnitude quake was followed seconds later by an even stronger shock of 7.5 magnitude, both occurring close to the surface, making destruction more severe. The country's interim president, Delcy Rodriguez, has declared a state of emergency. On to sports now. In the FIFA World Cup, Ecuador advanced to the knockout stage, beating Germany 2-1 in a group E clash at the New Jersey Stadium early this morning. Gonzalo Plata turned savior as the resilient Ecuador pulled off a stunning 2-1 come-from-behind victory against Germany. Earlier, Ivory Coast also secured their place in the knockout stage for the first time with a comfortable 2-0 victory over Curaçao in Philadelphia today. Nicolas Pepe scored a dynamic double for Ivory Coast to end Curaçao's campaign on a disappointing note. Later, both Japan and Sweden stormed into the knockouts round as they played a 1-1 draw in the Group F clash at the Dallas Stadium this morning. Japan will now face five-time champions Brazil in the round of 32. Meanwhile, Netherlands outclassed Tunisia 3-1 in Kansas City to top Group F and set up a round of 32 clash with Morocco. In the ICC Women's T20 World Cup, India defeated Bangladesh by 5 wickets in a Group A clash in Manchester, England last night. Opting to bat first, Bangladesh posted 136 for 8 in the stipulated 20 overs. With this win, India have 6 points in Group A from 3 wins and 1 loss. And now for a look at today's newspapers, it's over to Sarabjit Kaur.
3: Thank you, Anuja. Government lifts Iran war-linked curbs on commercial LPG, writes Hindustan Times. A headline in the Indian Express writes, from Sunday, India will resume tourist visas for Bangladesh nationals. Netra, India's airborne surveillance platform, gets final operational nod, states the Hindu. Sportspersons will now be allowed to carry javelins and bulky sports equipment on trains, even if they exceed the prescribed dimensions, according to the Railway Ministry, except pole vaults, informs the Pioneer. Another headline in the Pioneer writes, government expands QR code tracking to key drug categories to curb counterfeits. And finally, millions breathe easy. As the Times of India reports, CBSE students already in standards 7th to 9th with foreign language can keep their current combination till 10th. And with that, it's back to you, Anuja.
2: Thank you, Sarabjit. And now before we end the bulletin, the headlines once again. Prime Minister Narendra Modi and Queen Maxima of Netherlands discuss India's digital public infrastructure-led revolution. Government restores commercial LPG supplies to pre-crisis levels, withdraws sectoral restrictions. FIR lodged against 8 named accused and several unidentified persons in connection with Ayodhya Ram Mandir donation case. IMF says India continues to be major driver of global economic growth despite economic impact of Iran conflict and higher energy prices. In football, Ecuador advanced to FIFA World Cup knockout stage, beating Germany 2-1 in New Jersey. And

0: cricket, Shefali Verma powers India to 5-wicket win over Bangladesh in Women's T20 World Cup in Manchester. And with that, we end the morning news. Have a nice day.
1: This is Akashvani Shillong, the Northeast News Bulletin, read by Rahul Chatterjee. First, the headlines. Election Commission begins special intensive revision of electoral rolls in Meghalaya. Assam takes significant step towards transforming agricultural sector with renewed focus on rural economic growth and self-reliance. Meghalaya Administrative Training Institute Shillong organizes capacity building program on Prevention of Sexual Harassment Act for internal committee members. And now the news in detail. The Election Commission has begun the special intensive revision of electoral rolls in Meghalaya, with the final electoral roll scheduled for publication on 7th October 2026. Booth-level officers will conduct house-to-house verification from 30th June to 29 July, and the draft roll will be published on 5th August. Claims and objections can be submitted till the 4th of September. The Election Commission has urged citizens to keep relevant documents ready, complete enumeration forms through the voters' portal. Mizoram has almost completed the digitization of enumeration forms under the ongoing special intensive revision of electoral rolls, with the exercise reaching 99.96% across the state. Election Department officials said all nine districts except Aizawl and Longtlai have achieved 100% digitization of enumeration forms. Mizoram is among the leading performers in the third phase of the special intensive revision being undertaken in 16 states and 3 union territories. The Block Resource Management Committee and Yongkalu Farmer Producer Group welcomed the Meghalaya Environment Protection and Restoration Fund mission team to Yongkalu Village in East Jaintia Hills, Meghalaya, under the Alternative Livelihood Program. Lakadong turmeric products were distributed and certificate presentations were carried out. Speakers highlighted the economic potential of Lakadong turmeric and collective farming. Technical expert Naba Bhattacharji urged farmers to explore agriculture beyond coal mining. Conservator of Forests H. Lato stressed the benefits of group marketing and branding. Block Resource Management Committee Secretary Andy M. Lalu encouraged the farmers to unite and strengthen production and market access. The Meghalaya Administrative Training Institute Shillong organized a capacity building program on the Prevention of Sexual Harassment Act for internal committee members from various government departments in Eastern West Khasi Hills District, held at Circuit House Mairang. The training aimed to strengthen the implementation of workplace safety measures and promote inclusive and respectful working environments. Resource persons explained the roles and responsibilities of internal committees, complaint handling procedures, principles of natural justice, and confidentiality requirements. Officials from different departments attended the program, which focused on ensuring fair, timely, and effective redressal of workplace harassment cases. The Meghalaya and Greater Shillong Progressive Hawkers and Street Vendors Association celebrated its 10th anniversary at All Saints Hall, IGP Shillong, yesterday. Street vendors from across the city participated in the day-long function. The event marked a decade of the association's efforts to protect the rights and welfare of hawkers and vendors. A three-day citizens' mela, public discourse, and interaction program are being held as part of the Hawkers Association anniversary celebrations. The Office of the District Social Welfare Officer, Ribhoy District, Meghalaya, in collaboration with Mera Yuva Bharat, organized an awareness program at Jirang Government Higher Secondary School under the Nasha Mukt Bharat Abhiyan. Held to observe the National Day Against Drug Abuse and Illicit Trafficking, the program aimed to educate students on the dangers of substance abuse. Resource persons encouraged students to lead healthy and responsible lives. A pledge ceremony and signature campaign were also conducted. The Manipur Police has intensified anti-drug awareness campaign across the state. The 6th India

a battalion in collaboration with Nasha Mukt Bharat Abhiyan Committee, Imphal East, organized an awareness program on drug abuse and illicit trafficking at 100 Flowers Higher Secondary School, Komidok, yesterday. The police also carried out a series of community outreach programs under the theme Nasha Mukt Bharat Abhiyan, Viksit Bharat Ke Pehchan across the Ferzol district. In Bishnupur district, the Moirang police station organized a drug-free India awareness camp program at Sendra village yesterday. A congenital heart disease screening camp was held at Lum Kleriat, Panalia Joai, with a total of 186 individuals registered and screened. Speaking during the camp, Dr. Mahesh K., Professor of Pediatric Cardiology at Amrita Hospital, Kochi, emphasized the significance of addressing congenital heart defects common among children. He highlighted that these conditions can be effectively treated with surgery and early intervention is crucial to prevent complications. A mobile medical unit was launched in the Khwai district of Tripura for improving healthcare access for remote communities. The initiative aims to deliver essential health and medical services directly to people living in distant and hard-to-reach areas. The mobile medical vehicle, equipped with modern medical facilities, will be managed by the Voluntary Health Association of Tripura. Assam has taken a significant step towards transforming its agricultural sector with a renewed focus on rural economic growth and self-reliance. Agriculture, Irrigation and Parliamentary Affairs Minister Piyush Hazarika yesterday chaired a first-of-its-kind interface meeting organized by Assam Agricultural University and the Agriculture Department of the Assam Administrative Staff College in Guwahati. The minister said that despite India being a major exporter of agricultural products, Assam's contribution remains limited and needs urgent improvement. He stressed the importance of increasing production to make the state self-sufficient in eggs, fish, poultry, and pork, thereby reducing dependence on supplies from other states. Highlighting that nearly 75 lakh people in Assam depend on agriculture for their livelihood, Mr. Hazarika emphasized the need to expand irrigation coverage. Arunachal Pradesh Chief Minister Pema Khandu informed yesterday that 14 stranded tourists were airlifted from Zero to Naharlagun, while evacuation of 11 more tourists and one patient from Daparijo was underway. Five helicopter sorties were conducted by the Indian Air Force and the Manipur State Civil Aviation Department. On the ground, two key road blockages, including the stretch near Posa Bridge, have been cleared, improving access to the affected areas. One person died and four others were reported missing after a flash flood hit the Neepko colony near Panyor Hydroelectric Plant on Wednesday. The State Disaster Management Authority informed yesterday that search and rescue operations were underway to locate four missing persons. Padma Shri awardee from Nagaland, Guru Sangyusang Ponganer, received a warm welcome at Dimapur Airport yesterday after returning from New Delhi. The 81-year-old renowned Ao Naga folk artist from Ungma village in Mokokchung district was honoured with the award by President Draupadi Murmu during the civil investiture ceremony at Rashtrapati Bhavan on 23rd June. He was honoured for his contribution to preserving and promoting Ao Naga folk arts, traditional songs, dances and culture. Guru Ponganer shared his aspiration to establish an institute with central assistance to preserve and promote Ao Naga traditional arts for the future generations. The national level tribal meet of scouts, guides, rovers and rangers was inaugurated at the Meghalaya State Bharat Scouts and Guides Headquarters in Shillong by Meghalaya Education Minister Lakman Rimboi yesterday. The five-day national event aims to promote intercultural learning, leadership, teamwork and community service among young scouts and guides belonging to various tribal communities from across the country. Through a range of activities and interactions, participants will have the opportunity to exchange ideas and experiences. They will be taught the values of scouting and guiding, including discipline, service, brotherhood, sisterhood, and unity in diversity.
Altogether, 176 participants are taking part

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1: Asuna ki utsa shiba sundung anga shiku anu manani, regi mabang chukwa kominitara tongmaran klemi, facts and fun sundung anga shitsu. Iba sundung nung, behind the scene of some popular movies indang unuk nung, tatsa giyamai azunga. Good morning, dear listeners. Welcome back to the side of cinemas, the Dawn Show You. Today's episode dives into beauty dedications, real wrecks, and moments where actors and filmmakers push far beyond the ordinary. Let's get into it. Interstellar. Number 1. Science brought to life on screen. The black hole Krakatoa was created using real physics equations with guidance from Kip Thorne. What our audiences saw was not just visual.

indang unuk nung dat sagi amai azunga. Good morning, dear listeners. Welcome back to the side of cinemas the dawn show you. Today episode dives into beauty dedications, real wrecks and moments where actors and filmmakers push far beyond the ordinary. Let's get into it. Interstellar. Number 1. Science brought to life on screen. The black hole Gargantua was created using real physics equations with guidance from Kip Thorne. What our audiences saw was not just visual effects, it was a scientifically accurate representation of space phenomena. Number 2. Real feels for real immersions. Instead of relying on CGI, the production team planted actual cornfields for the films. After filming wrap, the crop was even harvested and sold, turning a seed piece into something tangible. Number 3. Acting without visual reference. Actors performed without seeing the final space visuals. They had to rely entirely on imaginations to convey the skill and emotions of the unknown. The Revenant. Number 1. Filming in extreme conditions. The movie was shot in harsh, freezing environment using only natural lights. This approach demanded endurance from the entire crew and added a raw, realistic texture to every scene. Number 2. Precisions behind the chaos. The bear attack sequence, well enhanced with CGI, was carefully choreographed to feel as real as possible. Every movement was designed to create a sense of genuine danger and intensity. Number 3. Commitment beyond comfort. Leonardo DiCaprio pushed his limits for authenticity, including eating raw person liver, despite being vegetarian. That level of dedication became a definition part of his performance. Spider-Man, a real moment that became iconic. The cafeteria tray catch scene, which was performed by Tobey Maguire without CGI, it required numerous takes, but the final shot was achieved practically. Number 2. Practical effect over digital shortcut. Many action sequences relied on real stunts and physical effects. This grounded the films in a sense of realism before CGI became dominant in the genre. The cost of the costumes. The Spider-Man suit was dyed restrictive and difficult to perform in. Maintaining performance while wearing it required both patience and physical control. And just like that, acting turns into complete commitment when the camera starts rolling. These stories highlight how filmmaking often demands more than just performance. It requires endurance, imaginations, and a willingness to push boundaries, whether it is relying on real science, enduring extreme environment, or committing fully to a role. This effort shapes the authenticity we see on screen and turns powerful ideas into unforgettable cinematic moments.

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Now at the radio timing 9:15, we have a program called A Song That Inspire, and on this program I have chosen a song by Amir Khan. Well, the song title is El Shaddai, and how I got inspired by this song is it inspired me to trust in God's faithfulness. Its beautiful lyrics remind me that God loves never changes and that He is always at work, even when I cannot see. So listeners, this song El Shaddai by Amir Khan is right on the air.

0: करना, रिलैक्स।
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5: Asno ki a song that inspires dung a shiko ano manani radio mapang chukwa community mitsa tong manan klimi radio talks dung nga shitsu iba sundung nung international day against drugs abuse and illicit trafficking indang unuk nung tatsagi azungba nga shitsu. The International Day Against Drugs Abuse and Illicit Trafficking is marked on 26 June every year to strengthen actions and cooperation in achieving a world free of drugs abuse. The aim is to raise awareness about the importance of treating people who use drugs with respect and empathy, providing evidence-based voluntary service for all, offering alternatives to punishments and leading with compassion. The day also aims to combat stigma and discriminations against people who use drugs by promoting language and attitudes that are respectful and non-judgmental. The day was established by United Nations General Assembly Resolutions 42/112 on 7 December 1987. Following the 1987 International Conference on Drugs Abuse and Illicit Trafficking in Vienna, the conference brought together more than 100 governments and produced the comprehensive multidisciplinary outlines of future activities in drugs control. The resolution chose 26 June to coincide with the anniversary of the dismantling of the human opium trade in 1839. Symbolizing international resolve against trafficking, United Nations Office on Drugs and Crime, headquartered in Vienna, has led the observance ever since. Each year, UNODC select a team and produce global campaign materials. The goal was to strengthen global cooperation in tackling drugs-related problems and to promote public health-based responses instead of punitive measures. Today, these observances continue to serve as a reminder that compassionate science-backed and health-centered approach are key to addressing the global drugs crisis. Every year, the United Nations Office on Drugs and Crime sets a team to guide global awareness campaign and policy recommendations. The theme for 2026 International Day Against Drugs Abuse is People First, Stop Stigma and Discriminations, Strengthen Preventions. This slogan emphasizes community support, healthcare access, and the need for global solidarity in addressing drugs abuse and illicit trafficking. The day has evolved alongside the global drugs debate, moving from a strong enforcement-focused message in its early years towards a more balanced public health approach that places treatment, prevention, harm reduction, and human rights alongside efforts against trafficking and organized crime. Today, the measures of drugs abuse are critical because drugs use at its core is a health issue now. Governments have a responsibility to counteract both drugs trafficking and drugs abuse. The International Day Against Drugs Abuse and Illicit Trafficking serves as a crucial reminder of the ongoing battle against substance abuse. It is not just about awareness, it is a call to actions. Government institutions, organizations, and individuals can take meaningful steps to educate, prevent, and support those affected by substance abuse by taking actions through education, social media, community programs, creative outreach, and support services. We can build a drugs-free society and a healthier global community. Asnuki radio talks ndong angashiko ano manani radio mapang tukwa community mitsirbunga tungbana klimi senior citizens ndong angashisa. 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
1: 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And Australia qualify for knockout stage after goalless draw against Paraguay in Group D clash in FIFA World Cup. Home Minister Amit Shah today called for a united war against drugs, saying that drug menace threatens national security, social stability, economic interests, and the future of youth and the country. He urged spiritual leaders, youth, and mothers to come together on a single platform to win this war. Mr. Shah made these remarks while addressing the 10th apex level meeting of the Narco Coordination Center in New Delhi.
2: Today, our country stands at a critical juncture in its fight against narcotics. The next 3 years will determine whether drugs prevail over us or we prevail over drugs. My humble appeal to all of you is that for the future of our nation over the next 100 years, this is a battle we must win. Win with the determination and win through our collective efforts.
1: Mr. Shah said authorities seized around 2.6 million kilograms of synthetic drugs between 2004 and 2014. In comparison, the quantity of synthetic drugs seized increased to 11.8 million kilograms between 2014 and 2026. He said the figures show that the government's campaign against drug trafficking is making steady progress. Speaking about the anti-narcotics efforts, Mr. Shah said the Narcotics Control Bureau has developed several online portals to facilitate the timely

0: sharing of information related to drug crimes.
1: The first pillar is enforcement, intelligence and operations. Its objective is to carry out targeted intelligence-led operations across the entire network and dismantle these criminal networks. The second pillar is precursors and synthetic drug control. We must adopt a strategy to stop drugs at the production stage itself. The third pillar is capacity building, coordination and monitoring. This pillar has been designed to strengthen the system, enhance coordination and modernize our institutional framework.
0: The Uttar Pradesh police has arrested 8 people named in the first FIR filed in the Sri Ram Janmabhoomi Tirth Kshetra donation case. The FIR was filed following recommendations made by the Special Investigation Team SIT, constituted on the directions of Chief Minister Yogi Adityanath. The case came to light after allegations of theft involving offerings and donations received by the Sri Ram Janmabhoomi Tirth Kshetra Trust emerged. The trust had requested a special investigation, following which Chief Minister Yogi Adityanath ordered the formation of an SIT. More from our correspondent.
2: The FIR was filed following recommendations made by the Special Investigation Team SIT, constituted on the directions of Chief Minister Yogi Adityanath. The case was registered at the Sri Ram Janmabhoomi Police Station on the written complaint of Trust member Krishna Mohan. The FIR names Avinash Shukla, Anukalp Mishra, Lovkush Mishra, Manish Kumar Yadav, Karunesh Pandey, Ramashankar Mishra, Subhash Srivastav and Sri Ram Shankar Yadav, alias Tenu, along with other unidentified accused. The SIT, headed by Lucknow Divisional Commissioner Vijay Vishwas Pant, submitted its preliminary report to the government on Tuesday, making strict recommendations in the matter. Following this, the FIR was registered on Thursday. With Sushil Chandra Tiwari's report from Lucknow, Komudi Parekh, Akashvani News.
0: India, along with 34 nations, has signed a US-led initiative to build trusted and resilient supply chains to power artificial intelligence AI technologies. At the second Pax Silica Summit in Washington yesterday, US Undersecretary of State for Economic Affairs Jacob Hellberg said the joint statement on AI opportunity, under which participating countries aligned behind a pro-growth, pro-innovation regulatory approach for the AI era. Speaking to the media, Mr. Hellberg said the United States is excited to deepen its partnership with India, describing the bilateral relationship as one of the most consequential of the 21st century.
3: We're incredibly excited to partner with India. India was one of the first top 10 countries to join Pax Silica. The U.S.-Indian relationship, we believe, is one of the single most consequential bilateral relationships in the world in the 21st century. We were able to cover a lot of very timely issues in our bilateral exchanges with India yesterday, including on the Quad, on the Trust Initiative, and we're really, really excited to have India, along with so many representatives of the Indian business sector, at this summit.
0: India was represented at the summit by Secretary of Ministry of Electronics and Information Technology S. Krishnan and representatives from the Indian industry. India had joined the initiative in February this year on the sidelines of the AI Impact Summit held in New Delhi. Prime Minister Narendra Modi will be on a state visit to Seychelles from the 27th to the 29th of this month to attend the Golden Jubilee celebrations of the National Day of Seychelles as the guest of honour. The Prime Minister last visited Seychelles in 2015. The External Affairs Ministry said in a statement that a contingent of the Indian Defence Forces, along with 2 Indian Navy ships, will participate in the celebrations. During the visit, the Prime Minister will hold talks with President of Seychelles, Dr. Patrick Hermini, review the full spectrum of bilateral cooperation and exchange views on regional and international issues of mutual interest. The Prime Minister will also address the National Assembly of Seychelles and interact with members of the Indian diaspora. Prime Minister Narendra Modi will share his thoughts with the people of the country and abroad in the Mann Ki Baat program on Akashvani on Sunday. It will be the 135th episode of the monthly radio program. The program will be broadcast across the entire Akashvani and Doordarshan network, the AIR news website and the news on AIR mobile app. It will also be live streamed on the YouTube channels of AIR News, DD News, the PMO and the Ministry of Information and Broadcasting. Akashvani will broadcast the program in regional languages immediately after the Hindi broadcast. India has reaffirmed its commitment to women-led development at Shanghai

Cooperation Organization Women's Forum SCO 2026 at Bishkek in Kyrgyzstan. Addressing the event virtually today, Minister for Women and Child Development Annapurna Devi emphasized that women are not merely beneficiaries of growth, but the most powerful drivers of Viksit Bharat by 2047. Highlighting the role of women in economic development, the minister said nearly 100 million women are organized into over 9 million self-help groups, of whom more than 30 million have become Lakhpati Didis. She said schemes like Mission Shakti and Mission Poshan 2.0 are advancing women's safety, care and economic participation. The minister also reaffirmed the country's readiness to share experiences and deepen cooperation with SCO partners in advancing women's economic leadership and well-being across the region. This is Akashvani giving you the news. For quick news updates round the clock, follow us on our X handle at AIR News Alerts. And for details of stories and more, log on to our website www.newsonair.gov.in and download News on AIR app. Welcome back to the Midday News. In Venezuela, the death toll in two powerful earthquakes has risen to 235. More than 1,500 people have been injured. Rescuers are searching through rubble in a rush to save lives after earthquakes struck near the capital yesterday. In Caracas and the nearby coastal city of La Guaira, people could be heard calling for help from under the debris of collapsed buildings. The first 7.2 magnitude quake was followed seconds later by an even stronger 7.5 magnitude one, both occurring close to the surface, making the destruction more severe. German Ambassador to India Philip Ackermann has said India has emerged as a global leader in renewable energy. Talking to a news agency, Mr. Ackermann underscored the success of the Partnership for Green and Sustainable Development between India and Germany, highlighting robust cooperation across trade, political and strategic sectors. Addressing the long-awaited India-EU Free Trade Agreement, FTA, Ambassador Ackermann expressed optimism for a swift resolution. He said the FTA represents a huge game changer that will significantly incentivize more investment in India from German businesses. Sweltering temperature is shattering records across Europe as the continent battles with a deadly heat wave. The heat wave has disrupted power supplies and forced the closure of schools and cultural landmarks. France endured its hottest days in history this week, with western regions witnessing temperature ranging between 39 to 43 degrees Celsius. Wednesday was the United Kingdom's warmest June day on record, with the mercury climbing to 36.1 degrees Celsius. Spain, Germany, Austria, the Netherlands and Switzerland have all broken June temperature records at several locations. Several lives have been lost, including dozens of people who have drowned in France in the past week while trying to cool down in the punishing heat. United Nations climate change chief Simon Steele has said Europe's heat wave has the fingerprints of the climate crisis all over it. He called for a faster shift to renewables, protecting forests and boosting climate resilience. The Intermeteorological Department, IMD, has forecast heavy rainfall over sub-Himalayan West Bengal, Sikkim, Bihar, coastal Andhra Pradesh, coastal Karnataka, Konkan, Goa, central Maharashtra and some parts of northeastern India. IMD said conditions are favourable for further advance of southwest monsoon into some parts of Gujarat, Madhya Pradesh, Chhattisgarh, Jharkhand, Bihar, Uttar Pradesh and Uttarakhand in the next 3 to 4 days. The Met Department has also forecast heat wave conditions at isolated places of Jharkhand and East Uttar Pradesh today. Ashura-e-Muharram is being observed with due reverence and solemnity in various parts of the country today. The day marks the martyrdom of Hazrat Imam Hussein, the grandson of Prophet Muhammad. Hazrat Imam Hussein laid down his life for upholding truth, righteousness and justice in Karbala. Taziya processions are being taken out to mark the occasion. Prime Minister Narendra Modi today recalled the sacrifices made by Hazrat Imam Hussein in a social media post. He said Hazrat Imam Hussein continues to inspire many people to remain steadfast in the pursuit of truth and justice. In Delhi, Muharram processions are being held in different locations, including Jama Masjid, Nizamuddin, Okhla and Mehroli. In men's cricket, India will take on hosts Ireland in the first T20 international of the two-match series in Belfast today. The match is scheduled to begin at 6 p.m.

The series marks the start of a new T20 cycle for India, who will be playing its first T20 international since lifting the T20 World Cup. Captain Shreyas Iyer will lead a young squad that includes 15-year-old batting prodigy Vaibhav Suryavanshi. In the FIFA World Cup, Australia has qualified for the knockout stage after playing out a goalless draw against Paraguay in their Group D clash at the San Francisco Bay Area Stadium this morning. In another Group D fixture, Turkey signed off its World Cup campaign on a positive note with a 3-2 victory over the USA at Los Angeles Stadium. In another match, the Netherlands outclassed Tunisia by 3-1 in Kansas City to top Group F and set up a knockout clash with Morocco. In another Group F fixture, both Japan and Sweden stormed into the round of 32 as they played a 1-1 draw at the Dallas Stadium this morning. Japan will now face five-time champion Brazil in the next round. Ecuador also advanced to the knockout stage, beating Germany 2-1 in a Group E clash at the New Jersey Stadium early this morning. In men's hockey, India will face arch rivals Pakistan in its penultimate FIH Pro League match.

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4: Yeah,
6: I shall no pundang, the majido, Tabini Osbaja, no bo.
5: I do.
6: Got to a worm, but there's bondo.
5: I do.
7: Serbala, nay. Anshi, a young Lubash, a little special. Come on, ask her to your
4: hair. Nieta, she's in the Nugia, some bizarre share you at the Briado.
6: Yeah, the dear young Lubak, yeah, she's there. My just wasn't the macho, dear Josa.
4: Anshi, Gigi Gasses, I do down news, Kinurachi by Sabnui, Saga no caribou, Tila Lajir, cried to Lodger, Adam Ginoji. 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

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Ipa anuku

As I have been reflecting on these years, there have been many good things and some not such good things that have come to mind. So today I'd like to talk about two points in particular that I've experienced and observed during my time here. The first point I'd like to make is this. God has created a masterpiece here, with the landscape of Mokchung District being incredible. The greenery, the richness of the soil and abundance of land where such delicious fruit and vegetables can be grown, and the beautiful little villages dotted around quite simply takes the breath away of people like me who have never seen hills like this before. The citizens of Mokchung are really, really blessed to have the privilege of living in such a stunning place. When I first settled in Mokchung, I remember walking out onto my balcony every morning for nearly a year and being struck by the beauty of the town. Sadly, however, that view changed with time as I got used to the scene and started to notice other things. Instead of going out for a walk and seeing the surroundings with fresh eyes as I had done originally, I began seeing rubbish every time I went anywhere. As I have observed this, there has been something that has really struck out as being a common problem. The people of Mokchung managed to keep their houses and their compounds completely spotless. I know that is not an easy thing to do, and I admire how clean and neat people manage to keep their homes and properties. However, I noticed that there's so much rubbish in the drainage or on the roadside right outside people's houses, outside almost every house. It seems to be that people are very proud of their space, but as soon as they go out of their space and into a public area, they forget how to keep the surroundings clean. I've seen people open a chewing gum wrapper and immediately throw it on the floor where they are standing, without even thinking about it or realizing that what they're doing is wrong. And sadly, I can almost guarantee that they would never do that in their own compound. I have also seen how there can be rubbish strewn all over the roads after some heavy rain, as the rain gushes down the drainage systems, and the rubbish that has been piling up in them has nowhere else to go. It just lands up on the road. Surely there must be a way to avoid this happening. I know in some places around the town, residents have no option but to throw their dustbins into the Nala. But maybe it's time to start rethinking this and putting pressure on the concerned authorities to organise a better waste management system. As this is something I've noticed since living here, I felt I ought to mention it in the hope that it might make some listeners think. It really saddens me to see the beauty of this land being spoiled by something that could be changed if people thought about what they were doing. And I really hope that in the coming years, as I live here, I will notice the streets becoming cleaner and the environment becoming more beautiful again. Wouldn't it be wonderful if we could enjoy the masterpiece that God has created here through clean eyes again? I would like to mention too that I have been in admiration of the number of groups rising up who are trying to bring awareness about keeping our town clean, and thank them for their work. It's been so encouraging to see the Clean Mokchung campaign group going out sometimes early in the morning to pick up litter, and even donating bamboo dustbins to schools around the town, educating students and teachers about the importance of looking after our environment. And it has been equally as encouraging to see different wards and different associations putting dustbins around their localities to encourage people not to litter. So I'd like to say a big thank you to those who are involved in these activities. The second point I'd like to make about what I've observed during my time in Mokchung is on a much lighter note. One of the most common statements I've had people say to me here is, "We live in a very backward place. It must be very hard for you to adjust." At first, I agreed that Mokchung was backward, but I could feel God giving me the strength to adjust fairly quickly, and was thankful that He placed many amazing people around me to help me with the process. However, with time, my thoughts about this statement have changed. Now I don't believe Mokchung is such a backward place. The West, where I'm originally from, is very advanced in many ways. Technology and education, and of course the roads, to name a few. But

0: I now feel that development is not all about these things. The West has gone so far in everything that in many areas of life it's actually started to go backward in one key area, and that is community. When we think about development, we don't think about community. But actually, I feel that the social community of Mokchung is one of the best things a society could have. I have been in awe at the way people care for one another and show concern and support here. There are not many places in the world now where society shares joy in the good times and sorrow in the hard times. And there are not many places where people, both young and old, stop anything they're doing to help someone in need. For example, when someone passes away here, the whole community comes together to help the mourning family and to mourn with them. In the West, the mourning family are left alone to mourn, and they have to deal with all the funeral formalities by themselves, which can often take weeks. I admire this attitude in Mokchung, where everyone supports one another and knows they're not alone in times of hardship, and I believe the West could learn a lot from this culture. Mokchung is also the first place in India that I have been where I feel completely safe, and I put that down to the community too. I feel safe to walk around, just my daughter and I. I feel safe to go to the market by myself, or to be at home alone even for a week or more when my husband goes away. I feel safe knowing that there are many people around me who care and are looking out for me, and for that, I'm thankful. Another question people ask me is, do you miss your home? Of course I miss my home. I miss my family, my friends, my church, and occasionally a good piece of cheese or other food that I've grown up with. However, I have felt so welcomed by everyone here, and people are so hospitable that I don't really have time to think about missing home much. No matter where I go, there is always someone greeting me with a warm smile, and for that, I'm thankful. There are many changes that can be made to develop Mokchung. For example, the education, the roads, and even the mindsets when it comes to cleanliness. But I urge everyone to maintain the community feel of this place. Continue to work together, love one another, and support each other in the good times and the hard times. With technology advancing, we are seeing mobile phones, social media, computer games and the like taking over. And I'm afraid this community culture will be lost within a couple of generations. Don't lose it, it's precious. So I want to end by saying thank you. Thank you for making me, as a non-local, feel welcome. Thank you for making Mokchung a great place for me to call my home. Another thing that I've noticed, apart from the funerals and people gathering to mourn, is the way that weddings happen here. In the West, the bride and the groom are left to organise everything by themselves, and they have to pay for the whole thing by themselves, usually, although some families do contribute. So it's really encouraging to see how the families come together here and work together. The bride and the groom are left to only do the minimum amount of preparation before their wedding so that they can relax on the day. And that is really admirable. I think people in the West, if they experienced that here, and if they took that culture back to the West, it would make such a big difference to the beginning of marriages over there. So keep working together. Keep helping one another. It was amazing for me during my wedding to see the whole community came together to make such a big wedding happen in just a couple of days. People were making the decorations, people had their own responsibilities, and they just went along with them without complaining, without asking questions. People just seemed to know what they were doing. And I'd encourage you to keep doing it like that. It was such a blessing for me to be able to sit back and know that everything was under control without me having to worry about any of it. So, as I said before, the community spirit, the community culture of Mokchung is one of the best things a society could have. Don't lose it, it's precious.
1: Asduki English Talks Nongnong, Hannah Brown, Ajanga Shilamaki Bangashugu, Manini Asdukendang, Ireland and Baptist Church Youth Ministry Ajanga, Kanadamangati.

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1: 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Including, as mentioned, the culture, traditions, and our customary laws which have been practiced since time immemorial.
0: Chief Minister Bara Kushiki, Bengal Eastern Frontier Regulation BEFR 1873 aro Constitution laga Article 371A para taikhan laga customary laws, traditional institutions aro cultural heritage to bachai kina rakhe. 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
3: Good evening, this is Akashwani Kohima. I'm Ningninem Hang Singh with the Evening Bulletin.

0: The headlines. Home Minister Amit Shah calls for united war against drugs, saying drug menace threatens national security. Nagaland marks anti-drug day, renews fight against drug abuse. DGP Rupin Sharma says police forces across northeastern states are finalizing coordinated strategy to tackle drug trafficking. And Chief Minister Nephew Rio calls for unity and collective responsibility to safeguard Naga identity. Now the news in detail. Home Minister Amit Shah today called for a united war against drugs, saying the drug menace threatens national security, social stability, economic interests and the future of youth and the country. He urged spiritual leaders, youth and mothers to come together on a single platform to win this war. Mr. Shah made these remarks while addressing the 10th apex-level meeting of the Narco Coordination Center in New Delhi.
1: Today, our country stands at a critical juncture in its fight against narcotics. The next 3 years will determine whether drugs prevail over us or we prevail over drugs. My humble appeal to all of you is that for the future of our nation over the next 100 years, this is a battle we must win. Win with the determination and win through our collective efforts.
0: Speaking about the anti-narcotics efforts, Mr. Shah said the Narcotics Control Bureau has developed several online portals to facilitate the timely sharing of information related to drug crimes. International Day Against Drug Abuse and Illicit Trafficking events were held across the state. Advisor Social Welfare Wang Pang Konyak, speaking at a program in Kohima, said that present society is confronted with a complex frontier of highly addictive synthetic drugs and sophisticated technology-driven trafficking cartels that infiltrate our towns and villages. The advisor said the state government is committed to strengthening Narcotic Drugs and Psychotropic Substances NDPS Act, tightening border monitoring and increasing number of de-addiction centers in the state. In Wokha, Deputy Commissioner K. Mathang Tsanglao highlighted the importance of awareness and education in schools, churches and villages and called for stronger coordination and participation of the public in building a drug-free Wokha. At Peren, Department of Social Welfare organized an awareness program where EAC Donan called for special care and attention of drug users apart from effectively tackling the menace. In Zuneboto, a joint awareness program was organized where District and Sessions Judge Puleto Yepto appealed District Administration and stakeholders to establish the Addiction and Rehabilitation Center for the district. Department of Social Welfare and Imkung Youth Organization in Shamator held program and undertook pledge against drug abuse. EAC Noklak Apuloka H. Sumi at Noklak urged public to renew their commitment and join the fight against drug abuse. MON SP Kanchan Kumar Kanpal said awareness is important to reduce drug abuse in society and called for cooperation with police to fight against drugs. Nagaland DGP Rupin Sharma today said police forces across the northeastern states are finalizing a coordinated strategy to tackle drug trafficking, with the plan expected to take concrete shape within the next 10 days. He was speaking to media persons on the sidelines of a program where the Nagaland police observed International Day Against Drug Abuse and Illicit Trafficking by organizing a mini-marathon from High School Junction to police headquarters. Mr. Sharma said all DGPs and heads of anti-narcotics task forces from northeastern states had recently come together to formulate a common approach against drug trafficking networks operating across state borders. The DGP expressed hope that the coordinated mechanism will ensure that traffickers will find it increasingly difficult to evade law enforcement agencies.
2: All of us in Nagaland are very, very vulnerable to drugs. We are on the borders of Myanmar, very close to the Golden Triangle, where maximum amount of opium is manufactured in the world as of now. Some drugs are coming into India through the land border, right from Myanmar across into Noklak, Mon and all, but that quantity is very small. Most of the drugs which are coming here into Nagaland and from Nagaland to the rest of the country are traveling by road. During our investigations for the past many years, and especially focused investigations during the past 3.5 years, we have seen that a large number of youth are taking to drugs.
0: On measures to improve women's safety, Mr. Sharma said Nagaland police have plans to install facial recognition and surveillance cameras and CCTV systems in major towns to deter crimes in public places. He also noted that cases of sexual assault are often difficult to prevent when they occur within families or inside homes. Mr. Sharma also urged victims and their family members to come forward and report such incidents, adding that increased reporting reflects growing public confidence in law enforcement agencies. Earlier, the DGP administered

0: registered an anti-drug pledge. Chief Minister Nipiu Rio today called for unity and collective responsibility to safeguard Naga identity, noting that effective implementation of inter-line permit system and the Register of Indigenous Inhabitants of Nagaland requires cooperation of all stakeholders. He was speaking while inaugurating the Kohima Village multi-purpose building at Kohima Village. Mr. Rio said the multi-purpose building reflects the vision of creating a common space for all Nagas.
1: For this construction, and the state government should further extend so that they can come up with a vision of making a huge home for all the tribes of Nagas, Nagaland, and also many people who want to come and have a living life. Including, as mentioned, the culture, traditions, and our customary laws which have been practiced since time immemorial.
0: The Chief Minister said safeguards provided under Bengal Eastern Frontier Regulation, BEFR 1873, and Article 371A of the Constitution have enabled Nagas to preserve their customary laws, traditional institutions and cultural heritage. He said the state government has defended its decision to extend ILP to Dimapur, Chumukedima and Newland after petitions challenging the move was dismissed by the court. On the Register of Indigenous Inhabitants of Nagaland, Mr. Rio said it will distinguish Indigenous Nagas from permanent residents and temporary residents, while ensuring that the rights of native communities remain protected. This is Akashvani Kohima giving you the news. For a quick news update, follow us on our X handles, AIR News Alerts and AIR_Kohima. You can also listen to this news bulletin on News On Air app and YouTube channel AIR News Kohima. Welcome back. You are listening to the evening news. Department of Industries and Commerce observed World MSME Day 2026 by signing an MOU with T-Works Telangana. The MOU was signed by CEO T-Works Joginder Tanikela and Director Industries and Commerce P. Tokugawa Sema in the presence of Advisor Industries and Commerce Hekani Jakhalu. Ms. Jakhalu thanked MSMEs for their contribution to state's economy and urged entrepreneurs to obtain Udyam registration. She assured that government is committed to bringing best expertise to support Naga MSMEs. Deputy Secretary Industries and Commerce John Benthang Izung said MSMEs contribute nearly 30% of India's GDP and highlighted rapid growth of Udyam registrations in Nagaland. He said the proposed Naturally Nagaland brand framework will promote authentic indigenous products and improve their global market visibility. Prime Minister Narendra Modi will share his thoughts with the people of the country and abroad in the Mann Ki Baat program on Akashvani on Sunday, 28th June. It will be the 135th episode of the monthly radio program.
2: The program will be broadcast on the entire network of Akashvani and Doordarshan, the Akashvani website and the News On Air mobile app. It will also be live streamed on the YouTube channels of the Akashvani, DD News, PMO and Information and Broadcasting Ministry. Akashvani will broadcast the program in regional languages immediately after the Hindi broadcast.
0: Nagaland will observe National Immunization Day on Sunday across all districts to protect children against polio and sustain India's polio-free status. The campaign aims to vaccinate 1,43,530 children below 5 years with 2 drops of oral polio vaccine. Health and Family Welfare Department in a release urged parents and caregivers to bring their children to nearest polio booth between 8 a.m. and 3 p.m. And now to round up this evening's bulletin, the headlines once again. Home Minister Amit Shah calls for united war against drugs, says drug menace threatens national security. Nagaland marks anti-drug day, renews fight against drug abuse. DGP Rupin Sharma says police forces across northeastern states are finalizing coordinated strategy to tackle drug trafficking. And Chief Minister Nipiu Rio calls for unity and collective responsibility to safeguard Naga identity. That is all we have in this evening news bulletin. We will be back with the morning English news at 7:30 tomorrow. Have a pleasant night.

Hello and good evening, my two listeners. This is Akashvani Bugukchung at FM 100.9 MHz. And at this very moment, for the next 30 minutes, we'll be listening to some of the selected hip-hop, EDM, techno and bop songs. So if you kindly stay tuned and enjoy listening, that would be a great evening for you all. And the first song for this evening is All About That Bass by Meghan Trainor, which again will be followed by Always Remember Us This Way by Lady Gaga. I hope you like it.

0: listening. Here's what we're gonna do.
1: You're gonna do the song that I say that loves you, remember? One that
2: no,
1: I love. Yeah,
2: no,
1: you're gonna do the one that
2: please,
1: I love.
2: Come
1: yeah, you're gonna
2: on.
1: Do the one that I love. It's gonna
2: come
1: be great. Come on.
2: Please
1: this
2: don't.
1: Is what I said. I always you promised me you were gonna be.
2: I always say
1: I love you. Always remember us this way.
3: 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And she's gonna sing an original song. Thank you.

Well, my dear listeners, you are now listening to the Western Music Program from the station of Akashvani Mukukchung. And before we continue with the next track, this is a quick reminder that every Tuesdays, Thursdays and Saturdays, exactly 7:30 p.m., we have this Western Music Request Program. So if you want to be a part of this very program, or if you want to make a request or dedicate any songs to anybody, then this is the right platform where you can express your feelings to your loved ones, all right? So all you have to do is send your request by writing the name of the song, name of the artist, and also the name to whom you want to dedicate, and also your name in full sentences to our WhatsApp number. And the number is 700-523-0601. I repeat the number. It's 700-523-0601. Alright, and just like how you sent your messages to your friend through WhatsApp, you can also send the same as to our number. Alright, it's a free of cost. Alright, so expecting lots of requests from you. And continuing with the next track coming up, we have Summer Paradise by Simple Plan.

Listeners, you are now listening to the Western Music Program from the station of Akashvani Mukukchung. And coming up next, we have See You When You Get There by Kolyu, which I believe this will be the last song for this evening. But do join me again tomorrow night for the Western Music Request Program. And until then, good night and take care.

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0: youth and mothers to come together on a single platform to win this war. The Home Minister stressed that better coordination and the use of technology are essential for strengthening the country's campaign against drugs and drug trafficking networks.
1: Today, our country stands at a critical juncture in its fight against narcotics. The next 3 years will determine whether drugs prevail over us or we prevail over drugs. My humble appeal to all of you is that for the future of our nation over the next 100 years, this is a battle we must win. Win with the determination and win through our collective efforts.
0: Speaking about the anti-narcotics efforts, Mr. Shah said that the Narcotics Control Bureau has developed several online portals to facilitate the timely sharing of information related to drug crimes. He urged all chief secretaries and directors general of police to upload details of drug-related cases on these portals within a fixed timeline. He said that timely sharing of information would help the government to monitor cases more effectively and provide states with necessary feedback and suggestions to improve investigations and enforcement. The Home Minister also launched a drug disposal fortnight, under which over 2,09,000 kilograms of seized narcotic substances, valued at around 6,000 crore rupees, will be destroyed. Minister of Commerce and Industry Piyush Goyal today announced the deployment of 1,000 advisory personnel across the country and the upgradation of the trade portal to help businesses maximize the benefits of the India-UK Comprehensive Economic and Trade Agreement. Addressing the 10th annual UK-India Week in London today, Mr. Goyal said that the India-UK partnership has expanded beyond traditional trade to encompass strategic sectors such as technology, sovereign AI, critical minerals, defence and clean energy. The minister said that India moved from the fragile five to being recognised as the world's biggest opportunity under the leadership of Prime Minister Narendra Modi. He said that India-UK Comprehensive Economic and Trade Agreement is focused on bringing the best of both countries to each other.
2: The UK agreement is a template which is very comprehensive. It's not only about tariffs and rules of origin. It's not only about traded goods and services. It's about collaborations in technology, in education, culture, the arts. It is focused on bringing the best of both countries to each other. It's a fair, equitable, very balanced agreement.
0: Talking to the media in London, Mr. Goyal said that his counterpart from the United States was in India for the last 3 days. He informed that they had extensive engagements and broadly, both are in agreement on most aspects of the trade deal. Global investment bank Goldman Sachs has raised India's real GDP growth forecast to 6.8% for the calendar year 2026 from its earlier estimate of 6.5%, citing easing oil prices and improving domestic economic conditions. In its latest report titled India, Improved Macro Outlook After the US and Iran Deal, the Global Investment Bank lowered its headline inflation forecast by 0.2 percentage points to 4.4% and reduced its current account deficit estimate to 1.1% of GDP amid a sharp correction in global crude oil prices after the US-Iran peace deal. Ministry of Health and Family Welfare has proposed amendments to the Drugs Rules 1945 to simplify the procedure for obtaining permission for import of drugs for examination, test or analysis. The ministry said that the amendment introduces an acknowledgement-based system for import of all drugs in small quantities for analytical and non-clinical testing purposes. The simplified procedure shall not be applicable to certain drugs belonging to the categories of sex hormones, cytotoxic drugs, and beta-lactam drugs. The initiative is expected to provide a major boost to research and innovation in the country while facilitating more efficient and streamlined regulatory process. A court in Ayodhya today remanded all 8 accused arrested in alleged anomalies in Ram Temple donation case to judicial custody till June 29th. The accused were presented before the local court following their arrest. K.C. Verma, prosecution officer at the Ayodhya Chief Judicial Magistrate Court, informed reporters that the remand was extended until Monday, June 29th, when the accused will be produced before the court again. Verma said that in total more than 79 lakh rupees, 85,000 was recovered from them, except for one accused, Subhash. Nothing was recovered from him, though he was involved in the conspiracy. Different amounts were recovered from the others. He added that the special

0: court handling cases under the Prevention of Corruption Act was not in session as it was a non-working day, resulting in the remand until Monday. The accused include public servants, government salaried personnel and several employees from the State Bank of India, with about five or six individuals from SBI among them. This is Akashwani giving you the news. For quick news updates round the clock, follow us on our X handle at AIR News Alerts. And for details of stories and more, log on to our website www.newsonair.gov.in and download News on AIR app. In Venezuela, death toll in two powerful earthquakes has risen to 589. Nearly 3,000 people have been injured. Rescuers are searching through rubble in a rush to save lives after earthquakes struck near the capital yesterday. In capital Caracas and the nearby coastal city of La Guaira, several people are still feared trapped under the debris of collapsed buildings. The first 7.2 magnitude quake was followed seconds later by an even stronger 7.5 magnitude one, both occurring close to the surface, making destruction more severe. The country's interim president, Delcy Rodriguez, has declared a state of emergency. A report.
1: Venezuela's interim president, Rodriguez, has acknowledged India's solidarity following the earthquakes, stating that it aligns with the spirit of cooperation between the people of India and Venezuela in times of difficulty. She welcomed Prime Minister Narendra Modi's remarks, in which he expressed condolences and India's willingness to support relief efforts in the wake of the earthquake's severe consequences. Earlier, External Affairs Minister Dr. S. Jaishankar announced Operation Amistad, under which two Indian Air Force MCC C-17s took off today for Venezuela with urgent assistance to support post-earthquake relief efforts. He stated that India is committed to support the government and people of Venezuela in this difficult time. Amistad means friendship in Spanish. The assistance contains an Indian Army field hospital unit and over 35 tons of relief supplies, medicines and medical equipment, including two Bhishma cubes. Reshma Tiwari, News Desk.
0: U.S. Vice President J.D. Vance has confirmed that the U.S. and Iran have agreed to set up a direct deconfliction channel with military representatives from both countries. The arrangement involves representatives from Iran's Islamic Revolutionary Guard Corps and the U.S. Army's Central Command being stationed in Doha, Qatar. Mr. Vance said in an interview with a British news site that Tehran and Washington have agreed to set up a direct channel in order to reduce the risk of further conflict. Meanwhile, the United States and the Gulf Cooperation Council today reaffirmed their strategic partnership at a ministerial meeting in Bahrain's Manama, underscoring their commitment to regional security, diplomacy with Iran, stability in Syria and Lebanon, and reconstruction efforts in Gaza. Meanwhile, Iran's Islamic Revolutionary Guard Corps, Navy, today said commercial vessels transiting the strategic Strait of Hormuz must use routes approved by Tehran, despite the IRGC establishing a communication line with the U.S. Central Command. Iranian state media reported that the Islamic Revolutionary Guard Corps warned that navigation outside designated routes would not be permitted. Deputy Foreign Minister Kazem Garibabadi said safe passage through the waterway could not be guaranteed without coordination with Tehran. The Ashura-e-Muharram was observed with due reverence and solemnity in various parts of the country today. The day marks the martyrdom of Prophet Muhammad's grandson, Hazrat Imam Hussein, and his devoted companions who laid down their lives for upholding truth, righteousness and justice in Karbala. Taziya processions were taken out to mark the occasion, which were buried later in the evening at designated places. Majlis or religious meetings were also organized where ulemas highlighted various aspects of Karbala incident. Elaborate security arrangements had been made on the occasion. The India Meteorological Department has said that conditions are favorable for further advance of southwest monsoon into more parts of Gujarat, Madhya Pradesh, Chhattisgarh, Jharkhand, Bihar, Uttar Pradesh and Uttarakhand during the next 3 to 4 days. Northeast India, sub-Himalayan West Bengal and Sikkim will experience heavy to very heavy rainfall during the week. A report.
2: The Met Department has predicted heavy rainfall over Bihar, Chhattisgarh, Odisha, coastal Andhra Pradesh, coastal Karnataka, Keralam, Mahe, Konkan, Goa, North Interior Karnataka, Tamil Nadu, Puducherry, Karaikal and Telangana for the next 3 days. Parts of Delhi, Punjab, Haryana, Chandigarh, East Uttar Pradesh, Rajasthan, Madhya Pradesh, Maharashtra, Uttarakhand and Lakshadweep are expected to experience thunderstorm and lightning till Monday. Meanwhile, heatwave conditions are expected over isolated places of

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1: In Arunachal Pradesh, search and rescue operations for the four missing persons suspected to have been washed away in the flash flood on 24th of June concluded today without success. The operation was carried out around the affected Yazali Neepko colony and the reservoir. 23 SDRF Jawans, in association with the local people, ex-servicemen, police personnel searched the entire area. The team also helped to remove the debris from the flood-affected Neepko colony. The district administration said 30 houses completely washed away in the flash flood and another 52 houses damaged in the colony. On to sports. Indian shooters have ended their campaign at the IISSF Junior World Championship in Germany as table toppers with 24 medals, including 7 gold. They performed brilliantly in the pistol and rifle events, bagging 7 gold, 8 silver and 9 bronze, leaving behind the individual neutral athletes who claimed 14 medals and Italy at third position with 10 medals. In badminton, India's Ronak Chahan created the biggest upset of the US Open tournament in Fullerton today when he bagged off world number 6 and men's singles top seed Shoten Chen of Chinese Taipei in straight games 21-17, 26-24 to reach quarters. In another men's singles, Kidambi Srikanth registered a 21-14, 21-13 win over Lee Zijia of Malaysia to enter quarterfinals. In women's singles, Tanvi Sharma, Rakshita Shree and Devika Sehag also advanced to the last 8 stage, winning their respective matches. In men's hockey, India will face arch-rivals Pakistan in its penultimate FIH Pro League match at the Lee Valley Hockey and Tennis Centre in London this evening. The match is scheduled to begin at 10:30 p.m. In men's cricket, hosts Ireland have set a target of 183 runs for India in the first T20 international match of the two-match series in Belfast. Put into bat, Ireland scored 182 for 9 wickets in stipulated 20 overs. In reply, India were 129 for 6 in 15 overs when reports last came in. And now, before we end the bulletin, the headlines once again. Home Minister Amit Shah launches 3-year vision document for narcotics control, calls for better coordination and use of technology to strengthen anti-drug campaign. Centre to deploy 1,000 advisory personnel across the country and upgrade trade portal to maximise benefits of India-UK trade agreement. Death toll in Venezuela earthquakes rises to 589. India sends 2 Air Force planes with emergency relief material. US and Iran agree to establish direct military communication channel to reduce risk of further conflict, says US Vice President J.D. Vance. And in US Open badminton, India's Ronak Chahan stuns top seed Shoten Chen of Chinese Taipei to enter quarterfinals of men's singles. Kidambi Srikanth and 3 women shuttlers also reach the quarters. That is all in the news at 9. Good night.
2: Spotlight. This is Akashvani. In the program Spotlight, now we bring you a discussion on 11th BRICS Energy Ministers Meeting, Strengthening Cooperation in Energy Sector. The participants are Atul Aneja, Strategic Analyst, and Sonu Sood, Anchor.
3: India, during its chairship of the International Grouping of 11 Emerging Economies, BRICS, hosted a two-day meeting of the energy ministers of the BRICS member countries in Gurugram, which concluded today with the adoption of a joint communique. Guided by the energy track theme Sarvesham Urjam, the discussions focused on 3 priority areas: energy security, sustainability, energy access and equity, and technology and innovation. To discuss the significance of this meeting and the major outcomes, we have with us strategic analyst Atul Aneja. Atulji, warm welcome to you on Akashvani.
4: Thank you.
3: Atulji, this communique which has come out of the 11th BRICS Energy Ministers meeting, which is a collective vision and consensus of BRICS countries on strengthening cooperation in the areas of energy security, sustainability, innovation, resilient infrastructure and capacity building. How do you see this and what do you think are the major steps which are going to lead us in this direction?
4: Sonuji, this particular meeting has taken place in an important context. And the context was the war, which hopefully has stopped in Iran.
3: Yes.
4: Because that showed the vulnerability to our energy security if we base ourselves only on hydrocarbons, oil and gas, that is, and that to source majorly from the Persian Gulf countries. So that is a broader backdrop which has informed this particular conference. Because if you are vulnerable,

Then you need to make sure that your vulnerability is reduced. And how do you do it? Is by having alternate sources of energy, which includes renewable energy as well, a mix of fossil fuel and renewable energy. So this was a context in which this particular conference, Energy Ministers Conference of the BRICS, took place. And therefore, the outcomes have also been informed by this particular motivation that how to be self-sufficient, and not just self-sufficient in terms of just availability, but how do you do it responsibility in terms of making sure that your steps feed into address.

0: Areas.
1: Right.
0: Actually, you're moving into some uncharted territory as well.
1: Okay.
0: So, very, very futuristic, taking the feed from the problems which are emerging and finding solutions which are not temporary, but which also touch several other dimensions of an energy secure future, but which is also leading to a sustainable and a less polluting future for humanity going forward.
1: In fact, in this context, Union Minister Manohar Lal Khattar, while addressing the meeting, highlighted India's clean energy transition and future-ready energy roadmap. Let's listen into what he said.
2: Guided by the vision of our Prime Minister and the BRICS chairship theme, Building for Resilience, Innovation, Cooperation and Sustainability, India seeks to strengthen BRICS cooperation towards building energy systems that are resilient, future-ready, technologically advanced, environmentally sustainable, and people-centric. India's own energy journey reflects this approach. Following the principle of Sarvesham Urjam, that is, energy for all, our vision extends beyond meeting today's energy needs. Excellencies, India seeks to build a future-ready energy system that is digital, centralized, and consumer-centric. Clean power, smart grids, energy storage, and emerging fuels will work together to create a more reliable and sustainable energy ecosystem. This will support economic growth and improve the lives of over 1.4 billion people. Today, India is the world's third largest producer and consumer of electricity.
1: So, Atulji, as highlighted by Mr. Khattar, India has made great strides in moving towards clean energy. In fact, non-fossil sources are accounting for more than half of the installed power capacity in India. And if we talk about solar capacity, it has increased from about 3 gigawatt in 2014 to more than 154 gigawatt today in India due to the various efforts of the government and the participation of the common citizens. So do you see India playing a leadership role in this energy empowerment in the BRICS nations?
0: I think that's very obvious when you talk about a transition from 3 gigawatts to 154 gigawatts. It's a revolution which has taken place in terms of renewable energy usage. As the minister was saying, that your vision is to be future ready. You're not addressing a problem. You're not firefighting, but you're creating a futuristic system. I think it's very important what you mentioned, that it's a human-centric approach. That
1: Yes.
0: you're not out there for making necessary profits, but you are improving lives of ordinary people. Another angle to it, which is very obvious, is that it has to focus on the majority population of the world, which is in the global south. So
1: Yes.
0: sharing what we have developed, the model which we have created, and then sharing that with those who need our experience and expertise in the global south. I think these are various parameters around which India's doctrine of energy security and the roadmap of sharing whatever we have acquired through our own experience with the rest of the world, and especially the global south. If you look at it, the slogan "Energy for All" just sums it up. That it is
1: Yes.
0: not just for us, we develop, we share it with the rest of the world. The other bigger slogan, which is related only to solar energy, which is "One Sun, One World, and One Grid," even connecting the entire world with a single grid is a huge visionary goal. And I think that is what fires us to take this forward. So, extremely well done conference, because it is opening a pathway to what we need to do in the future. And this is something which will be shared not only with the people who are with us, but with future generations. I think it's a very well-rounded kind of a conference, which sort of covers all the angles and also throws open some exciting opportunities for
1: Yes.
0: research and development. And as the minister said, future ready.
1: In fact, he highlighted India's ambitions to achieve over 400 gigawatt hours of energy storage capacity by 2032 and 100 gigawatts of nuclear power capacity by 2047, apart from leadership in initiatives such as the Global Biofuels Alliance and International Solar Alliance. In this context, how do you see the major outcome of India's chairship, which is the launch of the BRICS Digital Center of Excellence for Smart Grids and Energy Storage? How important is this for the entire BRICS group?
0: It is extremely important, because this is the problem with renewable energy, that it's difficult to store. And in fact, when you look at the nuclear dimension, there is another mission of the Government of India, which is the small modular reactors. It's like a plug-and-play kind of a system. So what happens is, there's another problem, that the grid falls at times. It needs to be pushed. so that the grid level remains uniform as required. So you plug in your small and modular nuclear reactors with it. So the nuclear dimension and the renewable energy part

0: But they sort of complement each other in a very modern and futuristic way. So that's another aspect why it's important to have new technologies. But you mentioned specifically about storage. And then you come to the other element, which is smart grid. It requires a lot of research because smart grid means digitally connected grid. You don't have need necessarily human intervention all the time, which sort of may work on an AI program. Whenever there is surplus on one part, it can transfer it to areas which are deficient. It also looks at various time zones. You know, when you look at one grid, you are looking at connecting various parts of the globe. That is your strategic vision. And in order to do that, these technologies are very important. Both storage as well as smart grid. Also, the loss on the line. That is also very important, that there's not much loss on the line. These are new areas of research which are required. And the center which you spoke about is going to address many of these things. Collaborative too. That's the most exciting part, that you're going to work together with other BRICS members, pull in as a team and come out with global solutions. Not just for the BRICS, I think it's something BRICS, Global South, and even for the developed world. Because if you see countries like Russia, China, India, these are emerging economies which have very, very strong areas of scientific advancements. You're going to have cutting-edge stuff coming out of the BRICS collaboration.
1: Atulji, the joint communique also recognized the role of youth engagement in shaping future energy systems. And the minister supported the convening of the BRICS Youth Energy Summit. You find this also a very futuristic outlook where they are recognizing the potential of youth in these futuristic technologies?
0: Completely, because that is the key. Without youth engagement and without imparting the skills to the youth, this is not going to go forward. You can't be future ready without having the future population, you know, with the present population, which is young and which has so much more to contribute. So it's very, very important to involve the youth in it. So mentoring becomes very important. The training part, the skill development becomes very important. And also innovative ways of thinking, Sonuji, because what you find now is that the youth do not get old stereotypes type jobs, but they go into startups and are interested to fire their imagination into much more creative pursuits. So youth is the key to the entire thing. The good part is that today's Gen Z, if you look at it, it is naturally acquainted to the digital world. It comes like second nature to them. So when it comes to smart grids, etc., it's not going to be difficult for them to sort of align with the demand of the day and of the future. Great initiative. In fact, I would even say that we need to expand that much more. The youth engagement need not be just urban centric or just be in the big cities, but you really have to take it downstream, because that's where the real India is, and the real science will come out of it at a scale which is going to be astonishing. I think the time has come to do that as well, and to expand involvement of youth in new technologies, in futuristic technologies on a massive scale. You know, it's going to address many of our problems.
1: Also, BRICS energy ministers reaffirmed the importance of respecting national circumstances, development priorities, and energy pathways. You think there is sort of an indication to the developed world also that they need to realize the special needs of the developing countries who are at a stage which the developed countries have already crossed?
0: Yes and no, because, you know, this one thing, the paradigm is changing. There was a time when we were sort of knocking on the doors of the developed world, almost seeking concessions from them. But I think now what's happened is that, you know, we are going on our own way. This is the complete change in mindset with the coming up of BRICS, with the coming up of emerging economies. The whole center of gravity of the global economy has shifted on this side. So there is a new level of self-confidence. I think it wasn't to the extent that it is over there right now.
1: In fact, that is so empowering. So you feel that through innovation, through cooperation among these nations, the emerging economies, the global south, if they really learn from each other the best practices and knowledge sharing is there, it will lead to collective empowerment of the energy ecosystem of each country?
0: Oh, completely. It'll revolutionize it. This is the key, that if the emerging economies and global south get together in a very organized way, in a systematic and in a smart way, it will completely change the way not just energy but the rest of the aspects of the global system will work. But this is the key, and I think we are touching that now. From an Indian perspective, I could sense it when we hosted the G20 summit in 2023 All these slogans came at that time. We got the rest of Africa, African Union into the system of the G20. Mm-hmm. So, the integration of the global south with emerging economies and the developed world was taking place right there. Yeah. This is only going to accelerate. And to be honest, when the minister was mentioning about future ready, emerging economies and global south are going to lead the future. The demographics show that the shifts in the economy

0: economic power show that. And then resources, to look at critical minerals, is one of the aspects of the new energy system or new mobility. It's mostly in the global south. So, the resources are out there, the technologies are available, emerging economies have the capital to invest in global south. This is a self-sustaining ecosystem. And if you talk of leadership, this is going to take the leadership across the world. Now, we got to recognize the opportunities and get to act together so that, it works like a well-oiled machine. That is a challenge. How do we synchronize the policy frameworks, the coordination in terms of sharing of technology, in terms of skill development between the emerging economies, global south? This is the challenge. If we meet that, we are there. You can sense the doctrine in the roadmap. But now the time has come to work out this nitty-gritty that we are in sync with each other and take it forward. And therefore, issues like conflicts and differences, etc., you got to have a geoeconomic approach first. Geopolitics will then take care of itself.
1: Atulji, thank you so much for, shedding light on the significance of this important milestone which has happened in these 2 days for the global energy empowerment and also on the run-up to the main BRICS summit of the heads of state in September.
0: You're very welcome, Suraj.
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This is Akash Fani Mukupchong at FM 100.9 MHz, bringing you another edition of our Hindi Film Songs program. And this evening, I've made a playlist where I believe we'll have a great time listening to the Hindi Songs program. So, without wasting any more seconds, let's get started with the first song. And the first song for this evening is Rapa from the film Hero Bunty. Artist by Mohit Chauhan, lyrics by Kusar Munir, and music was given by Sachitin Wachit.

Well, my dear listeners, you are now listening to the Hindi Film Songs program from the station of Akashvani Mukokchung. And continuing with the next track, we have Omahi from the 2023 film Donkey, artist by Arijit Singh. Lyrics was written by Irshad Kamil and music was given by Pritam.

Well, my dear listeners, coming up next, we have Ajitin Chatia from the film Love Aajkal, which I believe this will be the last song for this evening. 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